I-23. I-23. I-23. O-63. O-63. O-63. B-12. B-12. B-12. N-32. N-32. N-32. 50 mil to Morel. I-28. I-28.

0: Lan Wing Tok.
1: I 20. $30 million to Magellan. Oh, 67. Oh, 67.
0: Large way anyway.
1: Oh, 67. G52. G52. G good luck. 47. G47. G47. N38. O 72. Well, you took the hunter. Are you lucky today? Are you lucky today? B10. Behold it. B10. $60 million N39.

0: Min kokte hakkelim.
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0: Cart number.
1: 39704.
0: 704. Bingo. Yep. 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
0: Cart number.
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0: 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Oh, no. Oh, no.
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0: New wire. You okay?
2: Sure.
0: You want to go put water in here? All right. Tally molding on our girls is me pink cards. Good to eat, pink good eat. One postage stamp and top in. At those young Celtic in Luhangan Spanga for 400. Hot ball, hot ball. B7. 7 hot ball. 7 the miss till my milk it 7 17 27 37 47 57 67.

One postage with top in. Nelly, do you know how to do it? 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

0: Stay, Mark. I'm going to guess how to do it. G48. G48. G48. I-19. I-19. O-66. O-66. O-66. G-46. G-46. G-46. One postage with top end. I-26. I-26. I-26. In Tatun Rehalkid in 38, in 38, in 38, thrilling a big low B8. I-24. Kiss to the keep it delivered. N-42. O-63. 72 limit. 24, 42, 63, no good. Maybe.
1: Hey.
2: Hi.
1: Hi.
2: 72.
1: Card number.
2: 66, 66, 41, 66, 66.
1: You know what?

0: Ze raakt op haar manier. 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Oh, hou je. 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
1: 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Vicky Gordon, Pinko Tedo, someone told him 400 dollars. Garcia, being a sure to thing on the gray cards, eight numbers. Any eight numbers. Stammer to kiss to the net. No hot ball halangito. All right. Any eight numbers. G57. B12. B12, G47, any eight numbers. B3, B Pingasut, B3, N35. B6, peeping a soil toot. B6, G60. B13, B13, B13, any eight numbers, wrong B, B4, B7, B4, another N43. What did you do? I 22 no good. 43 little pink. Cart number
2: 37524.
1: 37524.
2: Yeah. Ole, ole, ole, ole.
1: Hey, pasapia di la muta. 3, 4, 5, 6, 7, 8. Kina pinko.
2: Mexico.
1: All right. Mm-hmm. Maximilian Cooper Pinko Tedok $400. Hey. Oh, sweet on that. They more look on me. Utilta Nicola Topi Lauti. 5 minute break.

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Una Game 7, Olive Green Cards. 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

0: 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Oh, 62. 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And 37. And 37. And 37. And a dining in a tuk. And 44. And 44. And 44. 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IC54.
1: Oh my god.
0: Ilan yung ituk G54 nga. 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Oh, 75. Oh, 75. Oh, 75. 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
1: Card number. 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

0: 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B6. 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O62. 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B3. B-pingasut. B3. B15. 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B1. 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B1. All your B's plus one O on the corner. Ato silimut.
1: Cart number
2: 40712.
1: 40712.
2: half a pint.
1: Good bingo.
2: Look at me.
1: Yeah. Cart number.
2: 39675.
0: 39675. One limo pinko tango tiki namo.
2: All right, thank you. Annie Johannes.
0: Good bingo.
2: Bye bye.
0: Cart number.
3: 42456.
0: 42456.
4: Sorry. Say what?
0: One limo. Pinko tsang wote. Kinamo.
3: Lelo ne pinko wote.
0: Good bingo. Card
5: yeah.
0: Number.
5: 43945.
0: 43945. One limo pinko tsang wote kinamo.
5: Silas. Snowball.
0: Huh? Yep. Cart number. 43464. 43464. Yeah, one. Yeah. Good bingo. Cart number.
3: 44950.
0: 1 limo pinko tao vote.
3: Yeah, Ripika.
0: Kina?
3: Ripika.
0: Good bingo.
3: Thanks.
4: Sorry.
0: Cart number.
6: Hey, 41179.
0: 41179. Yeah. One limo. Have you had to know
6: what to get? Yes, you are Cooper.
0: Good bingo.
3: Yeah. Woo! Woo-hoo!
0: Cart number.
7: 41852.
0: 41852.
4: Sorry.
0: One limo pinko tsara vote. Kinamo.
7: Yeah, yeah, no, not too sad.
0: Yeah.
7: Knock up me.
0: Demo. 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Sela Snowball. 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Nagatama. One, two, three, four, five, six, seven, eight. Eight ngutsu diavit to 400 ni. Huliyong iraktu tinganut top or bottom. Hot ball. Top or bottom? Hot ball, I 28. Huh? Guamili Realisi, B 8. I 18. I 28. Hot ball, N 38. G 48. Ammalo G58 and O68. Hanga nexi palo ni, tata nexi palo ni, top or bottom. Hot ball I-28. B8, I-18, 28 hot ball, and 38, G-48, G-58, I'm at O-68. Regular number, I-21. I-21. I-21. 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I-26. 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I-30.
6: Oh, 30
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1: 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Yep. Purchase your pinko tsemi $400. Tenth game, one card blackout, purple sheet. 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
1: Slow down.
0: 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O62. B4. B-sitamat. B4. 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B12. 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B-Khulit. B10. 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O72. O72. I22. I22. I22. O63. O63. O63. G58. G58. I19. I19. N32. N32. N32. N35. N35. G54. G54. G54. I-16. I-16. I-16. I-21. I-21. I-21. B-14. B-14. B-14. N-34. N-34. N-34. B-3. Beeping a suit. B-3. O-67. O-67. O-67. N-45. N-45. N-45. B-2. B-Makbuk. B-2. I-28. I-28. I-28. N-39. N-39. N-39. I-26. I-26. I-26. I-29. 29. G-50. G-50. G-50. G-51. G-51. G51. Giataning in a dock. G48. G48. G48. G-takon lang ang naloko. G60. G60. G60. O-61.

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O-69. B-7. B-sitamaw yung iraktut. B-7. N-42. N-42. N-42. B-11. B-11. B-11. I-25. I-25. I-25. N-38. N-38. N-38. B-5. B-dalimat. B-5. I-23. I-23. I-23. G-52. G-52. G-52. N-43. N-43. N-43. B-9. B-ihul yung iraktut. B-9. B-1. B-atausik. B-1. G-47. G-47. G-47. O-74. O-74. O-74. One card. Blackout. N-40. N-40.

0: and 40. And 44. And 44. And 44. I-30. I-30. I-30. I-attaning in a tok. I-17. I-17. I-17. B8. And 37. And 37. And 37.
1: Yeah.
0: 37 limo. 37 limo hala yulik ukwa uhangita lo alukka. B6, 13, 15. 6, 13, 15. I-18, 20, 24. 18, 20, 24, 18, 20, 24, 31, 36, 41, 31, 36, 49, 53, 55, 59, 46, 49, 53, 55, 59, 064, 65, 68, 70, 71, 73, 64, 65, 68, 70, 71, 73. Card number
1: 43490.
0: 43490.
1: Yeah.
0: 37 nemo pinko teho de kinamo.
1: Manomi.
0: Good pingo.
1: Nakot me.
0: Yeah.

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1: Morning.
0: Gordon. 37 Limo Pinkutsemi Yuk Manomi Gordon. Orellak or not? One more time. Go Hatsimangu D, B 6 13 15, 6 13 15. I 18 20 24 18 20 24 and 31 36 41, 31 36 41, G 46 49 53 55 59, 46 49 53 55 59, O 64 65 68 70 71 73 64 65 68 70 71 73. Manomi Gordon, Pinku Temiok. Double action. Makoni kisitsigo dilip, sikitoi loani, uhatoa ukko. 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Good luck, everyone. Una sivulipa nuyo and 43 and 43 and 43 G 51. G 51, G 51, I 18, I 18, I 18. And 32 and 32 and 32 I 25 I 25 I 25 and 31 and 31 and 31. And 40. And 40. And 40. G50. G50. G50. I-28. I-28. I-28. G46. G46. G46. O-70. O-70. O-70. O-68. O-68. O-68. I-27. I-27. I-27. I-30. I-30. I-30. B-7. B-sitamaw yung iraktut. B-7. B-10. B-hulit. B-10. G-56. G-56. G-56. I-29. I-29. I-29. B-8. B-sitamaw yuktut. B-8. B-3. Beeping a suit. B-3. G-58. G-58. G-58. O-66. O-66. 66. B14. B14. B14. B4. B6. B4. B5. B7. B5. B12. B12. B12. B15. B15. B15. G49. G49. G49. G47. G47. G47. I17. I17. I17. B1. B1. B1. On a $34,805. I23. I23. I23. I19. I19. I19. G48. G48. G48. I20. I20. I20. N42. N42. N42. O74. O74. O74. O67. O67. 67. B2. B-maku. B2. G57. G57. Oh.
2: What's up?
0: Damma yoke lo. G57. And 45. And 45. And 45. Oh, 75. Oh, 75. Oh, 75. Seventy-five. Mohala, you lick. Go ahead, simang it. 6, 9, 11, 13. B 6, 9, 11, 13. I 16, 21, 22, 24, 26. 16, 21, 22, 24, 26. N 33, 34, 35, 36, 37, 38, 39, 41, 44. 33, 34, 35, 36, 37, 38, 39, 41, 44. G 52, 53, 54, 55, 59, 60. 52, 53, 54, 55, 59, 60. O tanu hak simang itu 61, 62, 63, 64, 65, 69, 71, 72, 73. Hi. Cart number?
3: 2894.
0: 75. Sani ani hatili?
3: 63.
0: 75. 75. Ni mo pinko tse hati kina mo?
3: Ni pinko.
0: Tu pinko.
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0: Yep.
3: Bye.
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0: 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If you want bingo, come get your prize. Good night.
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1: So in this video, I'm gonna show you my exact step-by-step workflow for turning your footage into cool cinematic edits that catch attention. Now, I've been taking my camera with me everywhere for years, from paid projects, travel, everyday moments, and I ended up with hard drives full of footage that I genuinely love, but I didn't always know how to repurpose it for social media in a way that feels intentional. And the reality is people scroll faster than ever. The standard on socials have gone up massively, and sometimes your footage needs a few extra assets like B-roll, titles, and sound to make people actually stop. And that's exactly how I use Adobe Stock. First, let me play you the final video, and then we'll break down each element I used to turn this simple footage into a cool cinematic edit. So, let's get into it.

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2: From CBC News, The World This Hour, I'm Claude Feig. New inflation numbers show just how hard Canadians are being squeezed at the pumps. The price of gas jumped last month, year over year, by nearly 30%. But as Lane Harrison explains, there could be reason for optimism in the latest figures.
3: It probably doesn't feel like it when you pull into the pump, but this month's inflation data holds some positive signs. Despite the fact the annual rate rose to 2.8% in April, the highest in nearly 2 years, driven by the skyrocketing price of gas.
4: If you just take gasoline prices out, inflation was 2%.
3: Douglas Porter is the Bank of Montreal's chief economist. He says this report is one of the few times in the last 5 years where inflation without gasoline was right on the Bank of Canada's target, as the Strait of Hormuz remains shuttered by Israel and America's war with Iran. Another key question: how the numbers might impact interest rates. Bank of Canada Governor Tiff Macklem saying last month,
5: if energy prices go higher, and particularly if they stay higher for longer, there could well be a need to increase the policy rate to get inflation back to 2%.
3: Lane Harrison, CBC News, Toronto.
2: Newfoundland and Labrador Premier Tony Wakeham says a proposed energy deal with Hydro-Québec is not in the best interest of his province. This comes after an independent panel released its long-awaited review of the Churchill Falls Memorandum of Understanding. It was signed by the province's previous Liberal government in 2024.
6: The report makes it clear that on issues ranging from pricing to transmission rights to the restricted ability of Newfoundland and Labrador to access our own electricity for economic development, to the saddling of our province with long-term debt, there are credible and realistic alternatives to the terms of the inherited MOU.
2: Wagham is now appointing a negotiating team to hammer out the province's proposed changes to the deal. The soundtrack to Canadian summers will be a little different soon when the iconic Snowbird Squadron is temporarily grounded at the end of this season. The Air Force plans to replace the squadron's planes. Ashley Burke reports.
7: Snowbirds, sprint now.
8: It's an iconic sight in the summer. Canada's snowbirds soaring over Parliament Hill. The squadron performing rolls, loops, and other choreography in the sky all over Canada and the U.S. But after more than half a century, the show won't go on for years.
9: This is a significant moment.
8: The commander of the Air Force, Lieutenant General Jamie Spicer Blanchette, says it wasn't an easy choice.
9: The Snowbirds will be temporarily stood down following the conclusion of the 2026 show season.
8: The government is grounding the planes originally built in the 1960s and says it's aiming to replace them in the early 2030s and bring back the Snowbirds show. The Prime Minister calls the Snowbirds a point of Canadian pride, but says they should have been replaced long ago.
10: The planes literally had come to the end of their lives.
8: The Snowbirds' last show this season is scheduled in the U.S. in October. The Air Force says they're working to change that so it happens on Canadian soil. Ashley Burke, CBC News, Ottawa.
2: San Diego police say the teenage boys suspected of killing three men at a mosque appear to have been radicalized online. Authorities say they uncovered writings outlining hateful beliefs tied to religion and race. They also found more than 30 guns and a crossbow. During yesterday's shooting, a security guard exchanged fire with the suspects. Police Chief Scott Wall says that prevented a much larger tragedy.
11: His actions, without a doubt, delayed and ultimately deterred these two individuals from gaining access to the greater areas of the mosque, where as many as 140 kids were within 15 feet of these suspects.
2: The security guard was killed along with two other adult men. Police are treating this as a hate crime. And that is your World This Hour. For CBC News, I'm Claude Bay.
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0: 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Ah, there is a Uloria Sutal, where to ask a pillow, he will over tell you where you were. You had the Padui tear me out of Yapadula Illuadit. No boat now, they tear me out of Manila. I don't know. You must tear me a little later. Call you hope Malia had Akinos when Kainia Mata take a chito milk, dog at you, crying me low, Anna, keeping me a soup, Nadia, tear me a soup. Well, I guess I'll be a dog a bit there, Lord. Jacob, there is some of the heart of your army. And you don't go to the heart. I can't get a little bit of a little bit of a I can't get a little bit of a little bit. We are at the Reno come at a tattered Latina Pavia la Lette, that chit of a mound. Told to clue the Ikumaha, but I could not told to clue up that you could win a way a mask, you know, that you were at it right for you. That in the Kinamian near Ilana, Tarium, may you did not come at. I'm not sure if you're not going to be able to do it. นักเตะลุยจำเย้แล้วทำมาแต่เดียวเดี๋ยวเลยสกับลุนาอาทิตย์เราที่นี่จบเต้าตัวแล้วทำมาแล้วก็คีนาทำมาแล้วไปยุ่งเมียอันนี้ขาดตัวล้องานลุนีอันนี้ขาดตัวงานล้อเขานี่ลุงเย้เงี้ยเชื่อว่าทำไมยังกับเป็นเชื่อว่าเต้าตัวตัวลุยตัวนี้เอาหลักที่เจ้าหลักที่นำมาเล่าถัดก่อตัวนักเลยแต่กูอยากให้หนูมาคุณงะข้าหนี้คุณอยากให้หนูเป็นหนี้คุณเวลานั่นแหละแล้วก็เป็นหนี้คุณก็เบียร์ตุ้งสวีเอาหน้าสวีอยู่มาแต่
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0: Hey, this is I, and you're listening to CBC Music Live. Until You. This is Until You off of my third record, Prospect, and this is my most popular song of them all. And it's another one about my wife, right? And this is semi-autobiographical. I used to backpack a lot across the world, so there's a lyric in the song where I say, I was one of the wandering. I literally backpacked, like, very far and wide. So this is Until You. If you know me, you definitely know this song.
1: We got Jordan and I'm LeBron, I guess, right? Come on up, come on up, come on up, come on up. It's not possible to get a mic. All right, fine. We'll share. So, y'all, that last song was a warm-up, okay? I want everybody in this room singing, all right? You don't get a refund, so you got to put it all out there, right? Everything out there, all right? Y'all ready? Let's do this. All right, that's the easy part. Give it up for the song, guys. They're amazing. I appreciate it. The next part goes like this. It's a little harder, but it's also easy, right? Don't stop clapping. Who said to stop clapping? Come on, I didn't say stop. It goes, oh yeah, yeah, yeah. Oh yeah. Y'all did that? All right. Yeah.

And we got Johnny on guitar and keys.

0: Matt, let me ask you about that. The idea of like Drake taking a jab at DJ Khaled for that. That's off Make Them Pay. That's off Iceman. What'd you make of that moment?
1: So I think two things are true here. One is that like with all of the celebrity cowardice and like venality that has been exposed over the last few years, I think DJ Khaled is someone that has distinguished himself as uniquely cowardly and uniquely venal.

0: 11 degrees in Quebec City right now with mostly cloudy skies. The hot spot at this hour, 21 in Beauceville. And in Chibougamau, light rain is falling and it's 4 degrees. It really is one of those weeks where the temperature varies greatly across the province. We have frost advisories in effect for Rouyn-Val-d'Or, Louis-Cour, as well as the Ville de Saguenay. And we have a wind warning in effect for overnight tomorrow and into your Thursday morning for the Gaspé area in Forion. So stay tuned to CBC for all your important weather stories. There might be a ferry service disruption that we'll tell you about later. But first, let me tell you why you should stay tuned to our program this morning. We are going to be talking about health. We are going to be talking about lights, camera, science. The CBC's Manjula Selvaraja talks to young scientists heading to the country's biggest science fair. And a healthy body weight isn't necessarily the image projected by Hollywood. We'll hear from health columnist Dr. Nadia Alam about the risks that come with being too thin. But before we get to those stories, Peter Tardy joins me for a quick look at what's making headlines on this Wednesday morning. Good morning, Peter.
1: Good morning, Julia. Well, first off, opposition parties at the National Assembly say renegotiating the energy deal between Quebec and Newfoundland and Labrador will be a big test for Premier Christine Fréchette. Newfoundland's Tone Wakeham, wants to avoid repeating the mistakes of the 1969 Churchill Falls contract, as the price of power purchased by Hydro was too low. He has new demands now, including more electricity and more value for power. Of course, this comes in the wake of the announcement by the Carney government to expand on Quebec Canada's electricity potential. Hydro-Québec believes it's possible to reach a final balanced agreement. Of course, all eyes will be on Premier Fréchette on this one. And the Quebec government hoping to bring more tourism to Mont-Saint-Anne. It's investing $14 million in the area's provincial park. Now, Quebec's network of provincial parks, the CIPAC, recently took over the site from Resorts of the Canadian Rockies, also known as RCR. That company still runs the ski resort. Resorts of the Rockies, Canadian Rockies, says it's working hard to earn back trust. It's investing $50 million to overhaul the site and replace ski lifts. It was forced to shut down and on and off last season. You might remember equipment failures. We had gondolas fall down, equipment deemed unsafe. The Quebec government says it is making sure the company follows through with its plan. So some of the stories we're hearing about. Sean with more at 6:30, pardon me, right here on Quebec AM.
0: Thank you very much, Peter. Welcome. Yes, indeed, it is 6:13 and you're listening to Quebec AM. If you've seen photos from any red carpet lately, let's say the Met Gala, for instance, you might have noticed that some celebrities are looking quite thin. And while speculation is rampant about which stars are using weight loss medications, the situation has some health experts talking about the risks of being too skinny. Frail, in fact, particularly the health risks for older adults. Dr. Nadia Alam is with us today, filling in for our regular health columnist, Dr. Peter Lin. Good morning, Dr. Alam.
2: Good morning. How are you?
0: I'm well. I'm curious about this because a lot of times people see these images and they think they're having the same kinds of conversations, but not necessarily so. What impact do you think Hollywood and pop culture are having on the way we understand what a healthy weight is and looks like?
2: Pop culture, and particularly Hollywood, has had massive impact over the decades on not just older people or middle-aged people, but also adolescents. And part of this is because of the move and the shift to how dominant social media has become. I mean, I grew up with Jane Fonda's athleticism, Kate Moss's waifish androgynous look. I watched as curves came into fashion, right, with Jennifer Lopez, Kim Kardashian. And then I watched as fitness influencers came. I actually cheered in 2016 when Ashley Graham became the first size 14 supermodel. And now it is scary to watch these women bring into style this very, very scary thin physique that is now becoming the standard for beauty. And I worry about that because I'm watching my daughter grow up.
0: I appreciate also that you mentioned the size that Ashley Graham wears or was wearing when she became, a lot of people just say it, a curve model or a plus size model, but size 14, which is the size of a lot of women in North America. I appreciate that nuance there. One new part of the conversation that wasn't necessarily part of the conversation in the 90s or the past that you were just describing

0: there, Dr. Alam, is the growing use of GLP-1s. Is that making things worse?
1: Yes, it is, 100%. It's made this phenomenon of weight loss, which in certain people, I want to be clear, in certain people with careful monitoring, weight loss and weight management are important goals. In this instance, they are also open to abuse. You can get a lot of these GLP-1 inhibitors online without appropriate monitoring, without appropriate history taking and understanding of where a patient's coming from. But the abuse we're seeing where people are taking it too far, they're imposing a lifestyle on themselves where they have become so thin that they are undoubtedly going to have healthcare consequences, if not now, then much later, is a worry. And for those who don't know, GLP-1s are drugs like Ozempic or semaglutide or Wegovy, which often are used for diabetes and can also be used, again, under careful monitored circumstances for weight management.
0: Okay, so as a physician, how do you define healthy weight?
1: That's a really good question. So medically, BMI, the body mass index, which loosely translates to weight for height, is used as a starting point for conversations around what is a healthy weight. And I say it's a starting point because it is one number. The number on the scale isn't the only number, the only thing that's important in weight management. For me, the bigger concerns are, what is the distribution of weight? How much muscle mass do you have? How much fluff do you have? And how does that relate to your activities? Are you able to hold heavy things? Are you able to lift heavy things? And I'm not just talking about dumbbells and barbells in the gym. I'm talking about daily things like holding your grandkids, moving groceries from the shopping cart into your car, being able to climb a hill, being able to climb up and down the stairs, being able to get up from the floor, and being able, people don't realize it, but muscles are what's responsible for inflammation in your body, your risk of heart disease, diabetes, but it's also responsible for your balance.
0: Right, and being able to get up off the floor, like very practical things. And we've even had conversations here on Quebec AM with people who teach seniors how to fall and to use muscles so that your body has muscle memory. And we can think of many practical situations where that is necessary. Can you tell us more about some of the risks of losing too much weight?
1: So losing too much weight often means that you're not just getting rid of body fat, you're also getting rid of muscle mass. And in dangerous ways, under dangerous circumstances, and we see this under medical illness, but now we're also seeing this under lifestyle measures from celebrities and on down, losing muscle mass leads to a host of consequences. It can lead to dry, scaly skin, brittle hair, hair loss, all the way to cardiac disease, heart disease, liver disease, more worrisome, osteoporosis. And in fact, what studies have shown, people who are underweight or severely underweight, they have a higher risk of dying compared to being obese. So this is a big, big problem. And the worst part is that as you lose muscle mass, you lose strength faster. So by the time you're 70, if you haven't done anything to preserve muscle mass, and these women, unless they change their lifestyle drastically, they will be at 50% of their strength, 50% of their strength that they had when they were 30, when they're now, right? During this age span that they're in. And that's a big problem. The worst part is it's only partially reversible.
0: Wow. And Dr. Alam, you're talking there about women because there's a lot of pressure on women to be thin, whereas a lot of the Hollywood images we see of men is pressure to be strong, fit, to have abs, to have all kinds of different muscles. How serious can it be? You've already touched on this a little bit, but how serious is this? And what kind of conversations would you invite people to have if they are concerned about someone around them who looks looks unhealthy, and you don't want to make assumptions, but you want to open the door for that conversation in case there is an underlying self-esteem issues or things like that.
1: So I normalize discussions about healthy lifestyle. So we talk about sleep, we talk about stress management, we talk about eating healthy, being outside, building those relationships, those social relationships, right? There was that 80-plus year Harvard study which noted that you are healthier when you and happier when you have strong relationships. It has nothing to do with fame and fortune. It also doesn't have anything to do with the way you look. So I normalize these conversations at every checkup. And I also do height, weight, listening to their heart, checking them over. So I make them used to this kind of phenomenon. And then we also talk about being a resource. We talk about nutrition. We talk about stress, sleep, activity. All of this becomes a routine, part of a routine checkup. And for the most part, I do feel comfortable looking at them and saying, you know what? You've lost quite a bit of weight. Tell me about that. Is it intentional? Mm. Is it unintentional? Because unintentional suggests severe illness. Intentional becomes a bigger discussion.
0: Can you say that again? I like the way you opened the door there.
1: Oh, I will, because I'm checking them over, I'm looking at them, and I get a gestalt, right? So I get an overview of what their muscle mass looks like, what their body composition looks like.
0: And you said, I've noticed you've lost weight.
1: You've lost quite a bit of weight. Can you tell me about that?
0: Really way to open the conversation and put the person in the position of power to express what they might need to express. I really appreciate that. Dr. Alam, thank you for being our guest this morning. Thanks for filling in for Dr. Lin and telling us about this.
1: You're welcome. I hope you have a good day.
0: You too.
1: Bye-bye.
0: Dr. Nadia Alam is a family doctor who is filling in for our regular health columnist, Dr. Peter Lin. It is 6:22 and you're listening to Quebec AM. 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As the world's best soccer players prepare for the FIFA World Cup, Canada's young scientists are getting ready for a grand tournament of their own. The Canada-wide Science Fair kicks off this weekend in Edmonton, drawing in hundreds of students and their projects from across the country. The CBC's Manjula Selvaraja speaks to a few about the problems they're trying to solve using science and technology.
2: Growing up, I often helped my aunties care for their children. Ojibwe used Dikinaganan to carry babies for thousands of years.
3: That's a Historica Canada piece talking about Olivia Poole, the Ojibwe woman who invented the Jolly Jumper.
2: When I had my own children, I needed something like a Dikinagan, something that worked inside my home.
3: It's one of many innovations to come out of Canada. There's the cardiac pacemaker, goaltender masks, the snowblower, of course, pizza pops. The list goes on. There's a common thread in the stories behind these discoveries, a desire to fix a problem. That spirit of innovation will be on full blast this weekend in Edmonton. More than 300 students from across the country will showcase their ideas to thousands of visitors at the Canada-wide Science Fair. Claire Couture is back again this year.
4: The event is so much more than just a STEM competition. Like, there's fun activities you get to do, and you get to make so many amazing friends.
3: Couture is a grade 9 student at the Fernie Academy in Fernie, BC. Inspired by volunteering at a local care home, she built a teddy bear to help people living with dementia.
4: I learned that non-pharmacological interventions, so treatment techniques that don't involve the use of drugs, have become increasingly used in recent years. Tactile stimulation, aromatherapy, reminiscence therapy, and multisensory stimulation.
3: It's called the Remember, a teddy bear she sewed together, incorporating some of these tactics.
4: Bunch of different types of materials as a form of tactile stimulation. A heartbeat, a voice recording device for loved ones to put personalized messages, a removable aromatherapy pouch.
3: And other features. She says she'd love to make more and donate them to the local care home. Meanwhile, Wesley Goodrich from Guelph, Ontario, has been thinking about food waste after seeing a display at a food and agriculture nonprofit he once visited.
5: I learned that 52% of Canadians actually throw away dairy products before the best before date. And so that made me wonder if there was a way to test if milk is actually spoiled or still safe to drink.
3: He's a grade 7 student at Aberfoyle Public School. If you brought him a glass of milk for testing, he would first swab it, then use a handheld device called Illuminator to read the swab. Goodrich will then enter the reading in a custom AI he trained, which tells you if your milk is off or still good.
5: While I was doing my experiment, there were many times where I tested milk when it was past the best before date, and it was still saying it was safe to drink. Because the best before date, it has to do with the quality of the product, nothing to do with the safety of the product. So that means that even if the milk is past the best before date, it can still be safe to drink.
3: He says his custom GPT also provides advice on what to do with the milk that you have once you've tested it. Grace Kafara and Danica Battenfelder want to draw attention to a problem at a place near and dear to them, declining water levels at Gull Lake, Alberta. They are both grade 7 students at Glendale Sciences and Technology School in Red Deer. Here's Danica Battenfelder.
6: My dad has a boat that we used to take out there a lot, except we can't anymore because of how shallow the lake is getting. It's a risk. So it's really sad to see all that's been happening surrounding the lake itself.
3: Grace Kafara talks about a beach she used to visit at the lake.
7: There's a floating dock out there. We used to be able to swim out there, but now we walk out there. I was just very curious why this was happening.
3: She says it's affecting local ecosystems.
7: Now, some of the shorebirds are losing their habitats because of the lack of water around, or some of the fish are losing their habitats as well.
3: Battenfelder talks about the causes they found through their research.
7: So it's a mix of the changing weather cycles and the lack of rain and just stable water and inflow coming into the lake.
3: They'll have photos on their display at the fair showing the difference between what it used to look like then and what they see now. It points to a common thread running through these three projects, a desire to fix problems these young scientists see firsthand in their own lives and communities. For those looking for inspiration to do the same, the Canada-wide Science Fair kicks off online or in person in Edmonton this weekend. I'm Manjula Salvaraja for CBC Radio.
0: Thank you very much, Manjula.

It's almost time for the regional news, and Sean Lyons is standing by. Up next in the show, expect more news on the Greenland front. The country is hosting a biannual economic summit this week, and U.S. President Donald Trump's special envoy is already making headlines. We'll get the latest from Richard Shimuka, a defense policy expert. And experts say a combination of infrastructure issues and local conflicts are causing containment challenges for an Ebola outbreak in Central Africa. We're going to take a closer look at that story in just a few moments, just about 15 minutes time.

0: Stay tuned. We've got lots more coming your way on the Wednesday edition of Quebec AM. And you can check us out on the free CBC Listen app. And you can text us anytime, 418-573-9880. Let us know what you think about what you're hearing on the program, what you think we should be covering, all those kinds of feedback. The news is next.
1: This is CBC News. Good morning, it is 6:30. I'm Sean Lyons with your CBC News from Montreal. The opposition parties at the National Assembly say that renegotiating the energy deal between Quebec and Newfoundland Labrador is going to be a major test for Premier Christine Fréchette. Newfoundland's Premier Tony Wakeham wants a better deal and avoid repeating the mistakes of the 1969 Churchill Falls contract, where the price of power purchased by Hydro-Quebec was considered too low. That premier now has new demands, including more electricity and more value for that power. Cathy Séné explains.
2: If Christine Fréchette is not able to have an agreement, it will be a catastrophe.
3: Quebec's leader, Ruba Gazal, thinks this deal is pivotal for the province's energy transition. Quebec Liberal energy critic Greg Kelly agrees.
4: I mean, failure is definitely not a possibility here, and I don't think we need, at this point in time, the federal government to get involved. We can manage this from province to province.
3: Premier Wakeham's request for the renegotiation of the Churchill Falls Agreement comes as the Carney government has just launched a new national electricity strategy. PQ energy critic Pascal Paradis also thinks Ottawa should remain an observer.
5: So this is the first thing we are calling Mrs. Fréchette to do, to tell the federal government to stay out of these negotiations.
3: Hydro-Quebec believes it is possible to reach a final balanced agreement. Montreal HEC professor Pierre-Olivier Pinault sees some challenges. He says Wakeham should be careful with what he wishes for.
6: Premier Wakeham has a lot of demands, but he should be aware of the difficult position in which the province is in terms of developing new hydropower facilities, developing projects in Labrador, negotiating with the Innus, taking some risks.
3: Pinault believes with the stakes so high, both premiers and the federal government will want to see a deal sooner than later. Cathy Séné, CBC News, Quebec City.
1: In other news, the Quebec government is hoping to bring more tourism to Mont-Sainte-Anne near Quebec City. It's investing $14 million for the area's provincial park. The network of provincial parks, known as CEPAC, recently took over that site from the resorts of the Canadian Rockies. RCR still runs the nearby downhill ski resort. Yvon Charest is head of the Les Amis de Mont-Sainte-Anne group. He says CEPAC's plan for better maintained and more affordable cross-country ski trails is excellent news, but there are still concerns.
7: We continue to be extremely nervous and prudent because what RCR say and what it does has been very different.
1: Resorts of the Canadian Rockies says it's working hard to earn back trust and is investing $50 million to overhaul the site and replace some ski lifts. A new study is suggesting many young people in the Montreal area do not feel safe in public spaces. The trend even more acute when it comes to women and girls. The results come from a survey done by the Montreal Youth Council. Gabriel Gindy has the story.
8: A report from Montreal's Youth Council surveyed more than 500 young people, asking them how safe they feel in the city. Gaëlle Guillaume is the president of the council. She says young people say they feel targeted on social media. The rise in homelessness has also changed since the last report, almost two decades ago.
9: The evolution of a digital environment, like the internet, the social media, that is very different from 2009. And we also see like the context, the social context that is very different.
8: The report shows young people don't feel safe with the increase in public drug use in metro stations. People in public suffering from mental distress is also worrisome. More specifically, young women who were surveyed are more prone to catcalling and unwanted touching. Serena Kumari is the coordinator at Maison des Jeunes in Montreal's Ahuntsic Quartier Ville. She says that she sees the effects firsthand.
10: They don't feel safe leaving or even coming here just because they have to walk through a street and they might get harassed.
8: Kumari says that she's seeing this more frequently. Guillaume says the next step is to conduct a policy report. It will include recommendations to improve safety that will be presented to Montreal's City Council. Gabriel Gindy, CBC News, Montreal.
11: Merchants in downtown Montreal gearing up for a very busy weekend ahead. The F1 Canadian Grand Prix goes this Sunday. It's long been the biggest annual tourism event in the city. This summer, though, it's taking place 3 weeks earlier than normal. Montréal Centre-Ville's director, Julien Bayard, is confident, though, says the city is still going to see a wave of visitors descend on the downtown core.
12: Let's hope it's going to be nice and sunny outside. When we see the numbers of everywhere is fully booked. So, I mean, we have a good, even if it's not nice outside, we still have good indicators that people will show up.
11: The event also overlaps with the Montreal Canadiens taking on the Hurricanes in North Carolina Saturday, but there'll be lots of viewing parties downtown. Hébert says foot traffic around the Bell Centre increases 400% when the Habs play at home or away, which is a boom, of course, for businesses. Now, with all these big events taking place, let's talk ticket sales and ticket resales. Fans hoping to score Habs playoff tickets shouldn't expect a cap on soaring resale prices anytime soon. While Ontario has passed a law banning above face value resales, Quebec's proposed rules will make it clearer for consumers to navigate the ticket market instead. Leah Hendry reports.
13: So what we want, it's more transparency.
14: Justice Minister Simon Jolin Barrette says many people are not aware they're buying tickets from a resale platform. His government's proposed law, Bill 10, is designed to make this more transparent. Under the new legislation, ticket resale platforms have to clearly disclose that's what they are and tell consumers there may be tickets at a lower price from the official seller. Bill 10 would also require resale sites to reveal how much the ticket originally cost, who is reselling it, and all the associated fees.
13: If people want to buy ticket on resale website, it's their choice, but they will have all the information to do their good choice with the money that they have.
14: But some consumer advocacy groups aren't convinced Quebec's legislation will be able to keep up with how quickly the ticket resale market is evolving. Alexandre Plourde is a lawyer and analyst at Option Consommateur.
15: Avoir besoin de légiférer encore, mais la question...
14: Plourde says more legislation may be needed. That could include terms in the resale agreement that prohibit promoters from taking a percentage of the resale, or even a complete resale ban. Bill 10 is expected to pass into law before the National Assembly breaks next month. Leah Hendry, CBC News, Montreal.
11: And for more on those new rules, you can read Leah's special report on our website, cbc.ca/Montreal. And that was your CBC News.
0: Thank you very much, Sean. It's 6:37. Keep tripping over the time this morning. It's 6:37, and you're listening to Quebec AM on CBC Radio 1. Coming up in the show, Canadian diplomats and business leaders are in Greenland this week for a summit on economic development in the increasingly coveted Arctic. That story is up next, just after the weather. And after that, Congo and Uganda are playing catch-up as the Central African region tries to contain the latest Ebola virus outbreak. Coming up, we'll speak with health experts about the challenges at play. But first, let's take a look at the weather. Peter Tardy joins me now in studio for a look at what we can expect on this Wednesday. And it's kind of like yesterday, some muggy temperatures and some cold temperatures.
16: Yeah.
0: Tell us what's going to be in the forecast for today.
16: So looking at towards the northwest, for example, Val-d'Or and Hawaii is going to be a cool day today, 5 degrees. For both of those municipalities, you get a bit of sunlight, but you've also got a 40% chance of showers there in the mix. For Mont-Tremblant, 17 for the high today, 40% chance of rain there again with a bit of sunlight. 26 over in Sherbrooke for the daytime high, 60% chance of showers for you guys as well. Again, with a bit of sunlight, as is the case for Trois-Rivières, where you've got a high of 19 and 40% chance of showers. For Saint-Georges in the Beauce area, 24 for the high, 60% chance of rain, albeit with a bit of sunlight. Same forecast pretty much for Quebec City there with a high of 18 degrees there, where you still get that 40% chance of showers. Charlevoix, 22 for the high, again with a 40% chance of rain, some sunlight out there. In Saguenay, you're looking at showers, 13 degrees for the high, and there is a frost advisory in effect expected overnight, so temperatures dipping there well into that 0-degree territory, so you might want to be cautious if you've got some of those plants out there, that type of thing that you've been starting to perhaps get your garden going. Over in Trois-Rivières, there 19 degrees, 40% chance of showers there, again with some sunlight. Oh, I mentioned that. Pardon me. I was over in Saguenay. How did I get back up there? I scrolled, And that's what happened, folks. Shugemo, 5 degrees for the high. 40% chance of showers for you guys. You've got gray skies as well in the forecast. Rimouski, 18 for the high. 60% chance of showers. Gaspé, 16 in showers there as well. 20 in showers in New Carlisle. On the North Shore, more rain for Baie-Comeau as well with the 15 degrees in the forecast. 9 in Sitsit, but you still got rain as well. 8 for Netashquan, rainy still, as is the case for Chevry. We've got a high of 6 and more rain as well over in Blanc-Sablon with a high of 11. In Fermont, rain or snow and a high of 5. Shefferville, 1 degree, snowy on the mags. 14 for the daytime high today. You got a 60% chance of showers there. You get some sunlight as well. James Bay, minus 1 in snowy, minus 2 with a 40% chance of flurries in Kudjrapik. Kudjuak, 1 degree with a 60% chance of flurries. Saluit, minus 3 gray skies today and a 60% chance of flurries. And lastly, Inukjuak, minus 2 degrees with a 30% chance of flurries for your Wednesday.
0: Thank you very much, Peter.
16: You're welcome.
0: You might wonder if U.S. President Donald Trump has moved on from his goal of annexing Greenland. That does not seem to be the case. This week, he sent a special envoy to Greenland to attend a biannual business summit. That envoy, Jeff Landry, has been making headlines because of his unpopularity among Greenlanders. Canada also has representatives at the summit, as does Europe, but its focus is on investment opportunities as well as security in the Arctic region. For a closer look, we're joined by Richard Chimuka. He's a senior fellow at the MacDonald Laurier Institute who writes on defense policy, and he joins us live. Good morning. Welcome back to the program.
17: Good morning. Thanks for having me.
0: Why is this business summit turning into much more than just a business summit?
17: Well, I think the sort of outline bit of it is that we've heard Donald Trump sort of identify this as an area that he's extremely interested in, talking about annexation and whatnot. And as a result, any sort of meeting and discussion engenders more greater interest and attention than usually what normally would have. There has been some progress behind the scenes between the United States and Greenland to sort of increase its base military base footprint. These are still pretty sort of contentious, and they're at a sort of critical moment of discussion because the U.S. has the right through existing treaties to do so, but it's still there's still a desire to sort of have some sort of consent for it. That being said, having a sort of any summit like this where it's a public-facing sort of forum is quite easily could devolve into sort of chaos and whatnot, which will really sort of affect the progress on these negotiations going forward. So I think that this is where this attention sort of is being sort of drawn on.
0: Chaos is definitely not something I expect to hear when we're talking about a business summit, but it can turn into something chaotic. The U.S. presence at the conference is already off to a controversial start. Can you tell us more about what's happening there?
17: Yeah, so I think if you look at the envoy, Landry, he certainly has sort of, like many of Trump's ambassador picks, have sort of made comments that reflect the bombast of the president, and that really is not going over well. We see a bit of it in Canada, but certainly in Europe, many of the other ambassadors really just sort of reflect, use the same sort of rhetoric, and you see the sort of whatever country they're in, it does not sort of go over well. And given the president's sort of Maxwell's rhetoric saying that he wants to annex the country, it really is drawn protest from people, you know, within Greenland and elsewhere on these agendas, which just are clearly rejected by the people there. So I think that often just really just changes the dynamics where some of the areas where there can be cooperation, where there's actually a mutual interest that can be, with a bit of careful diplomacy, may well be a sort of a middle point be found. It just sort of wrecks the tenor and just doesn't really add to anything.
0: I'd like to know more about Canada here. We've sent our own delegates, including Carolyn Bennett, a former Liberal MP turned ambassador to Denmark, if people recall that, as well as some business leaders. What are the range of Canadian interests here?
17: Well, I think it's quite similar in some ways that Canada has its own interests that sort of doesn't neatly align with just one or the other, but on both sides. We have a large maritime border with Greenland. Certainly we have sort of the same security and local interest and business interests in all these areas. We have a sort of a mining and resource extraction in the north, but also a desire to sort of keep the region sort of ecologically and environmentally safe, especially given, as we've seen, the receding sea ice is sort of can increase the ability to sort of transit the region or do that sort of resource extraction. So Canada certainly has a deep interest in the area and really wants to find sort of its ability to meet those interests in a way that also allows for the United States, we think about security relationship with NORAD and NATO, sort of try to meet those very differing objectives. So Canada's role there is in some ways is probably one of the more critical ones.
0: What are the Arctic security issues that will be discussed?
17: Well, I think as we see right now, the receding sea ice, as I said before, has allowed for greater ability to sort of just go into the region and see what's going on. We've seen the Russian Federation and the Chinese government increase their sort of patrols, their sort of search for where those resources are and all that. And even you see fisheries sort of move up north, and you think about the ecological sensitivity in the region and also the security side. The Russian Federation uses the area for potentially for launching intercontinental missiles as well. It really runs an entire range of sort of interests, and that's why I think a summit like this generally has a real important interest. But again, given what has been said by the Trump administration before, really just overshadows the ability to sort of find some sort of middle ground or some sort of, you know, common way to deal with these really broad range of problems.
0: And lastly, what else will you be watching for from this summit?
17: Well, I think it really is the tenor of that debate, because there has been some progress on, you know, having increase base footprint on the territory, and which there is a method to do so with the existing security treaty between the United States and Greenland, but a stray comment or, you know, sort of something like as inflammatory as saying the 51st state really can just watch that just break down really quickly. So will there be a continuation of the careful diplomacy, or is there just a desire to have some sort of big statement that sort of wrecks what progress we made is probably what I'm looking for.
0: Richard Chimuka, thank you for being our guest this morning.
17: Thanks for having me.
0: Richard Chimuka is a senior fellow at the MacDonald Laurier Institute, and he joined us live from Vancouver.

Edmonton-born Ruth B with a brand new tune, Bad Combination. And you can enjoy more great music nightly on The Block, hosted by Angeline Tedeweo on CBC Music.

0: It's 6:51 and you're listening to Quebec AM on CBC Radio 1. I'm your host, Julia Caron. The latest outbreak of Ebola virus in Uganda and Congo is raising concerns about spread from the World Health Organization. So far, the countries have recorded over 500 suspected cases and over 130 deaths. Health authorities say there are multiple factors making the outbreak difficult to contain. Here to explain is Amesh Adaja. He's a senior scholar and assistant professor at the Johns Hopkins Center for Health Security, and he joins us live. Good morning.
1: Good morning. Thanks for having me.
0: What challenges are local health officials facing in this very scary case?
1: The biggest challenge is the fact that they've had a slow start. This was an outbreak that had been going on for weeks before the WHO received notification. There were some diagnostic delays because it's caused by a rare strain of Ebola. It is in a province that is remote, that is kind of ridden with strife, civil war, militias, so very difficult to get resources in. And I think it's going to take some time before we're going to actually understand the scope of this problem in the DRC.
0: Yes, so some of those challenges making it difficult to understand the scope. Tell us more about what that tells us about how prepared the world is for health emergencies like this one, where there are regional conflicts happening. Tell us more about that.
1: It's a major challenge because there's synergy between the infectious disease outbreak and the strife and the political condition of the populations that are getting impacted, and that makes it challenging. So in the past, there was an outbreak in a neighboring province there that took 2 years to quell, and it was a public health emergency of international concern as well. And there we had, for example, Doctors Without Borders, some of their one of their hospitals was burned to the ground with a lot of denial of the fact that the Ebola outbreak was happening in the Kivu province of the DRC. So this makes it a very complex humanitarian disaster that requires lots of moving parts and lots of resources to be able to stop. And I think the infectious diseases kind of feed on these types of environments, and that's exactly what's happening.
0: To what extent would additional aid and resources help address these containment issues, that the attempts at stopping the spread or mitigating the potential spread of Ebola?
1: They would have a great impact because what we know is that there are kind of certain principles that you want to put in place for all Ebola outbreaks, and some of that is going to require resources like diagnostic testing and personal protective equipment and having the ability to have epidemiologists on the ground to be able to understand chains of transmission. All of that is going to take money and take resources and personnel. And we know the WHO is mobilized. There are people on the ground there, and they're mobilizing more. The CDC is supposedly going to be on the ground there soon. All of that's going to be essential, but it's not going to be a panacea because the population has to accept it. And there's a lot of catch up to do because, as I said, this has been going on at least since sometime in April.
0: Mm-hmm. And the numbers are causing some anxiety. And I want to ask you a little bit about whether you think we learned lessons from the last time I remember us talking this much about Ebola. Back in 2019, there was the Kivu Ebola epidemic. Can you tell us if you think we learned lessons from that episode from that epidemic?
1: I do think that the WHO and other aid organizations learned things from that outbreak, because that's the one I just mentioned earlier where the Doctors Without Borders hospital was burned to the ground. So they did learn about how difficult it is to operate in those areas that are controlled by the militia, where the central government has less power, and how dangerous it can be in those situations. However, I think the issue is that the late start in identifying this as Ebola has made this kind of much, much harder to deal with. So even those lessons, it's going to take some time for them to apply, because they've actually got to actually start working in that area to be able to get a handle on it. But I think these remote areas, these areas where the militias are controlling the population, those are areas that it seems like Ebola seems to flourish in. And I think that's because it's so disconnected from all the other health services because of where they are, that that these are going to become hotspots for Ebola, and then they're going to be so hot that they're harder to control, like the Kivu outbreak, which took 2 years to end.
0: Right, yes. I was just looking up how many reported cases were in the Kivu Ebola epidemic, and it resulted in 3,470 reported cases. What actions do you think people should be taking now, listening to the World Health Organization guidance, of course, but what lessons should countries like Canada be taking from these challenges, especially when we're hosting people from around the world with an event like the World Cup around the corner?
1: So Ebola is a scary and a deadly disease, but it's not a very contagious disease, and I don't think the general Canadian population has to worry about this spreading in amongst them. But I do think it's very important that all countries really think about the world as very interconnected, that infectious disease hotspots on one side of the globe have impacts all over the globe, and it's very important to be proactive. It's very important to be engaged in health security wherever it may be occurring, so that you make your own country resilient, and at the same time, you're making the entire globe resilient to infectious disease threats. And there's a lot of complacency when these things fade from the headlines, or something is happening on the other side of the world, and they don't think this impacts people in Montreal. But we know that there's always going to be these types of these flare-ups, and while they don't pose general threats to the public, they are very disruptive. They are very costly in terms of lives and money. And there always is that case, the chance that, you know, an imported case can occur in a traveler or in a healthcare worker that comes back. We had that experience in the United States in 2014. So it is important that this be something that is prioritized by every country, even if it may not impact them directly.
0: Amish Adalja, appreciate your insights this morning. Thanks for being our guest.
1: Thanks.
0: Amish Adalja is a senior scholar and assistant professor at the Johns Hopkins Center for Health Security, and we reached him in Pittsburgh, Pennsylvania. It's almost time for World Report, but first, Peter Tardy joins me live in our Quebec City studios with an update. Hello, Peter.
2: Good morning, Julia. Well, the Quebec government is hoping to bring more tourism to Mont-Saint-Anne in the greater Quebec City area. It's investing $14 million in the provincial park there. That's because the SIPAC recently took over the site from RCR, better known as Resorts of the Canadian Rockies. That company still runs the downhill ski resort, and it's actually working hard to earn some trust back from the province, ultimately from skiers and people in the region. It's investing $50 million to overhaul the site and replace ski lifts. You might remember the site was forced to shut down. We've heard stories about injuries there due to falling gondolas and those lifts stopping mid-run, and the Quebec government says it's making sure the company follows through on its plans. And Polytechnique in Montreal is set to graduate its first student who used a Mira dog, so
0: a guide dog, an assistance dog.
2: So Victor Ball earned his mechanical engineering degree with the help of his service dog, Kopek. He has autism and brought Kopek to class with him, and now they've actually made a special class for a special gown for Kopek for the graduation, which is happening on Friday.
0: I would love to see that. Thank you very much, Peter.
2: You're welcome.
0: World Report is next, and then stay tuned. We're going to be talking about history.
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6: This is World Report. Good morning. I'm Helen Mann. Prime Minister Mark Carney is meeting with BC Premier David Eby today. The Premier is focused on securing federal funding for BC infrastructure while pushing back against a recent federal pipeline and carbon pricing agreement made with Alberta. The CBC's Janice McGregor has been following this for us from our parliamentary bureau. Janice, what messaging is expected from the PM?
7: Well, Helen, squeaky wheels often get the grease in politics. The dynamic of premiers like David Eby feeling the need to get louder in order to get Ottawa's attention is a familiar one.
8: The reality is that there is a very real and present threat of a referendum on separatism in Alberta enabled by decisions made by the Albertan government. And I believe that that is part of why we are seeing the federal government engage differently with Alberta than other premiers across the country. Bluntly, we cannot have bad behavior decide who gets engaged with by the federal government.
7: When the Prime Minister speaks to Vancouver's Board of Trade this morning, his mission is going to be to explain how his government's agenda specifically benefits British Columbia, that its priority issues in industry have not, in fact, been forgotten. Softwood lumber, for example, Natural Resources Minister Tim Hodgson was out just last week announcing more projects as part of the $2.5 billion package they have in place for the forest sector. Hodgson also joined provincial officials last week touting the potential for more expansion in the West Coast's liquefied natural gas projects. The risk here is that this becomes a tricky game of whack-a-mole for Prime Minister Mark Carney, no sooner dealing with one province's issue when another one pops up.
6: How does this meeting perhaps help EB win over voters in BC?
7: EB's under fire from the provincial Conservative opposition for not delivering as much for his province as neighboring Alberta seems to be getting. EB's concern with the impact of Alberta's pipeline on the province's reconciliation efforts with First Nations comes amid a very contentious debate over Indigenous rights and land title following court decisions that were alarming to private property owners. Focusing blame on Ottawa is a useful tactic sometimes when dealing with tough issues like those.
6: All right, Janice, thank you.
7: You're welcome.
6: Janice McGregor in Ottawa. Northwest of Edmonton, a disturbing and all too familiar story. The Sturgeon Lake Cree Nation says it has found what could be unmarked graves. As Natasha Reeb reports, it is too early to say whether the sites contain remains of children who attended a nearby residential school.
9: It's going to be important for us to find out if that's in fact where children are buried.
10: Sturgeon Lake Cree Nation Chief Sheldon Sunshine says the First Nation has been looking for the remains of 82 school-aged children. Documents show those children died or went missing while they were attending St. Francis Xavier Residential School. That school closed in 1962. For 2 years, the Nation and the University of Alberta have been searching around the school grounds, cemeteries, and church site. At a meeting this week, they announced they found 62 potential unmarked graves. Keisha Supernant leads the U of A's Institute of Prairie and Indigenous Archaeology. She says they use various techniques to search, but the findings are preliminary.
11: We have no idea if these are children from the residential school or not. It's possible that some of them could be. We really just don't know that yet.
10: Still, Sturgeon Lake Cree Nation Counselor Rosalind Goodswimmer says it's a step toward healing from residential school trauma.
12: And you can't help but be hurt for our ancestors and our elders, our families who had to let their kids go to school and all of them not knowing if they're going to come back. I can't even imagine that.
10: Sunshine and Supernant say the potential unmarked graves found so far are likely just the beginning. The Sturgeon Lake Cree Nation is asking the federal government for funding to continue the work. Natasha Reeb, CBC News, Edmonton.
6: For the first time since Russia's full-scale invasion of Ukraine, there's been a major alert in a NATO capital. A drone was detected near Lithuania's border with Belarus. NATO jets were scrambled and residents of Vilnius were told to take shelter. Just yesterday, a NATO fighter jet shot down a drone over Estonia. But NATO Secretary General Mark Rutte is downplaying concerns.
13: This is exactly what we planned and prepared for. A calm, decisive and proportionate response to these drone incursions.
6: Lithuanian officials accuse Russia of redirecting Ukrainian drones into Baltic airspace to sow chaos. Former Cuban President Raul Castro is expected to be indicted today in the U.S. Castro, who is now 94, is still living in Cuba. The Department of Justice allegations date back to the 1990s when he was the defense minister. The CBC's Willie Lowry is in our Washington bureau. Willie, what is Castro's indictment all about?
14: So it appears to be predicated on an incident in February 1996 when the Cuban military shot down two planes operated by the Cuban-American group Brothers to the Rescue. Four people, including three U.S. citizens, were killed. The nonprofit organization had been flying missions into Cuban airspace, looking for people in the waters trying to flee to the U.S. Cuba had warned the group not to enter its airspace before, but according to the UN's International Civil Aviation Organization, the planes were shot down in international airspace. Cuba in the past has defended its actions. At the time, Raul Castro was the Minister of Defense.
6: So this happened 3 decades ago. Why is the U.S. taking action now?
14: It comes as the U.S. has placed a pretty severe blockade around the island nation. Cuba relied heavily on Venezuela for oil, which dried up almost instantaneously when the U.S. captured President Nicolas Maduro back in January. The country has a massive fuel shortage, and electrical blackouts lasting as long as 20 hours have become common. President Donald Trump has openly mused about possible regime change. Speaking outside the White House yesterday, the noise of construction on the ballroom nearly drowning out his voice, Trump called Cuba a failed state.
15: It's a country that really needs help. It has nothing. They can't turn on the lights. They can't eat. We don't want to see that.
14: Many analysts believe that while the indictment is mostly symbolic, it's another pressure tactic by the Trump administration.
6: Willie, thank you.
14: My pleasure.
6: The CBC's Willie Lowry in Washington. U.S. President Donald Trump has scored another victory against Republicans who defy him. Congressman Thomas Massey of Kentucky lost his primary race to Trump's hand-picked challenger, Ed Gallrein. Massey's been an outspoken critic of the war on Iran. He voted against Trump's big, beautiful tax bill, and he pushed for the release of the Epstein files. During last night's concession speech, Massey says he took a stand on principle, not politics.
16: If you're not tired of politics, if you're not jaded, if you're not cynical, and so many people are, you know, the people that, you know, want somebody that'll go along to get along, I've never heard of that strategy, but that seems to be what the voters want. That's what's been promised to them.
6: Last Saturday, another Trump-endorsed candidate defeated the incumbent Bill Cassidy in Louisiana. Cassidy was a 2-time Republican senator who voted to impeach Trump in 2021. If you've tuned into CBC television any time in the past few years, you have probably heard it, a catchy Cars for Kids jingle asking audiences to donate their vehicle. But now the ad will no longer be broadcast on CBC. As Thomas Daigle reports, a court in the U.S. recently found the message was misleading.
17: I've seen these ads my whole life.
18: Dave Meslin from Markdale, Ontario, donated a broken-down Ford Mustang to Cars for Kids in 2022. He says he received a $1,000 tax receipt, but only recently found out the charity is not what he expected.
17: I was genuinely upset to learn that they were completely misrepresenting who they are, what they support, and where the money goes.
18: CBC and other Canadian outlets have aired that jingle for years, but the public broadcaster says it's now pulled the ads following a California court decision that found the campaign amounted to a strategy of deception. It turns out that instead of proceeds going to local children in need, Cars for Kids funds a New Jersey-based Jewish group that supports young adult matchmaking services and trips to Israel for teens. Attorney Anthony Graham filed the U.S. lawsuit on behalf of a Cars for Kids donor.
19: Maybe he wanted to send it to poor disadvantaged kids in California, which is what he thought the ads were doing, and it wasn't.
18: Cars for Kids says it supports a variety of projects, including secular nonprofit organizations. In California, the court gave broadcasters 30 days to stop airing the familiar jingle. Cars for Kids says it will appeal. Thomas Daigle, CBC News, Toronto.
6: That is the latest national and international news from World Report. I'm Helen Mann. This is CBC News.

Hola, soy Coquitibonta, que entre Sotomisegón, CKGFM 9743. 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Fiung in the wood is made naked, so global would be what the wee wood is made navy got to. What the monatom of pitinta appeared to your lip, fiung to me. At a new knee, are you hanging low in your doctor and not being a wee? It's all hanging to me, amen. 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Amen. 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

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high tide will Sari near to 12:50, and low tide Tin Sari near to noon 8:55.

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0: 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They may look at the money 2030, a cargo and a matter of a young issue. Magajojo. How does a tea to Tacoino, how do you matter to hang it? Okay, talk to me, how does a animal? They may be Marijun. Daniel, no, with that, Daniel Napajong and out to Calgary, Amalumati, Uluni. How does a hotel out to Atok to houses are out in it? Amalu Akis of Taus, imagine Uker talk to me unum, Unicale will to the Bunga Arctic Science, Unicale Rilunigi Icarbic, Smart Ice, Amalu Siku app, Dakolo, Katujahatigi to take in your house, imagine to hang in Halunan, house, imagine Marine, Tema Atehatuni Science plus IQ.
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0: 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A dormant Nunavut gold mine in the Khitamut region may be coming back to life. An Eco Eagle mine says it intends to revive the Hope Bay gold mine. The company acquired the property in 2021, but put operations on pause. Amir Al-Jandi, the company's president and chief executive officer, says the company will spend about $3.3 billion on redevelopment and construction at the Hope Bay mine.
1: This includes the core infrastructure needed to build and operate safely and reliably in Nunavut.
0: Some of that infrastructure includes a processing facility, a new diesel generator power plant, The federal government is also investing $25 million in new funding for a wind turbine project for the mine. The project is led by Inuit-owned company, Khitiqmiutuqluk Limited. Tim Hudson, the Minister for Energy and Natural Resources, says the wind power project is important for the region.
2: That means cleaner electricity powering operations. That means less reliance on diesel and more resilient energy supplies in the remote Arctic environment.
0: Aniko Eagle expects the mine to eventually produce between 400,000 and 435,000 ounces of gold annually. Hope Bay is a remote gold project in the Khitiqmiut region, southwest of Cambridge Bay. The company says it could be producing gold there as soon as 2030. A researcher is highlighting how Inuit knowledge can lead the way in Arctic science. Daniel Nowesand is from the University of Calgary and has Métis heritage. She's studying digital tools and programs designed for and by the North. She published a paper in Arctic Science featuring Ikavik, Smart Ice, and the Siku app. The collaboration between Inuit Haudenosaunee and Western science and is called Science Plus IQ.
3: There's so many people being so vocal about the need for what practitioners of Western science like myself to respect locals and communities and actually ensure that what we're doing matters to people. And a big part of the shift is simply that Inuit have pushed so hard for so many decades.
0: Nowesand says programs that combine Inuit Haudenosaunee with Western science can help communities respond to climate change while supporting Inuit self-determination. And Inuit veterans can now be buried under a symbol from their culture. The carving of a hulik was unveiled at Beechwood Cemetery in Ottawa yesterday. Nick McCarthy speaks for Beechwood, which is home to the National Military Cemetery.
4: I think this today really marks this a reflection point in the Canadian military, right? Doing things properly and doing things with meaning and intention. And unveiling symbols like this really reflects a long journey that's been happening. And I think people forget that the military is walking that journey as well.
0: Cultural engravings on headstones have been available to First Nations and Métis veterans for years. But before this, there was no options for Inuit members of the Canadian Armed Forces. And that's the CBC Regional News. I'm Howie Salatin.

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1: Hey.
0: Yep.
1: Hi.
0: What did you look at?
1: Just as I look at.
0: Yep.
1: Now got me. Why you gonna?
0: I should tell you the phone.
1: Is that so say a lot of song?
0: Okay.
1: Ulla to have got Mary of Unga. 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Halonati to li tikalasi kakwita kwa. Good morning. My name is Mary and I work with Adult Ed. Under the Ilocos Itigo program, we currently have a project focused on interviewing elders or Inuit knowledge keepers. We're seeking storytellers or elders to interview. These recordings will be used for educational purposes, student research, and for listening and learning purposes. Topics, but not limited to throat singing, animal skin cleaning, customary traditional values, animals, navigation, language, Inuit traditional culture, and more. Those are just examples. There are many topics they can talk about. Passing on knowledge is an important part of our Inuit culture, and we want these recordings to be available for everyone to watch and listen to anytime, anywhere. Storyteller or interviewee will receive $500 for their time. So if you're interested, you can reach out to Betsy Takkepik at 0105 or myself, 0133. teemogi sungalo kiti takko alla simayo heilangam mijakka
0: okay nakot me mary
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0: 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We print banners and signs that help you stand out. And must-have merch like tote bags, t-shirts, and hoodies. If you need it, we print it. Print it all with 20% off for...
1: Felicia Putayok, Anakasote Huyokinto. Isa Piantuk Jr., 6435. Okay, 6425. Isabi Antuk Jr., 6425. Imali Maklak Ohalak Dingta, 2961 Extension 2394. George Peters, 1205. Nikli Kunipisimon, it is so to Kulamel.

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0: Tommy Dufresne, Charlie Conejo, yo, the apartment 1269F. 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Isabel Duke Jr., 6425. Felicia Putayo, Anakarata Nito, Anakasauti, who you call me, you teach.
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1: Google to help me 2026 summer processions opening up in a short date in a minor. 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Tokisigama Dawazi 2943 extension 234. 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
1: Look at me, yay. 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How far is up course in my lap me nerivinga imirpingalo lounge at the lap mago. Lang the little mirror's hands to sort go home with you. Nippilurto Romernic, Nippilur Yumayunic, Hinner Tweet, at 500 ne Akilito Latin Recru. Then Mary's secretary made the kitchen set up or her, or had Sierra near a lot of me.

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0: 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Nohalemaga, Junut, Unica Leoloto, Icarvic, Smart Ice, Amalu, Siku app, Michano, Dacoinu, how you measure Tonga, Amalu, how you measure Marit, Atehatuni, Science plus IQ.
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0: 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Akago ni si Tamaneng. Ulukot here to CBC Regional News, a dormant Nunavut gold mine in the Hitamilk region may be coming back to life. Aniko Eagle Mines says it intends to revive the Hope Bay gold mine. The company acquired the property in 2021, but put operations on pause. Amar El Jandi is the company's president and chief executive officer. He says the company will spend about $3.3 billion on redevelopment and construction at the Hope Bay mine.
1: This includes the core infrastructure needed to build and operate safely and reliably in Nunavut.
0: Some of the infrastructure includes a processing facility and a new diesel generator power plant. The federal government is also investing $25 million in new funding for a wind turbine project for the mine. The project is led by an Inuit-owned company, Khitamiltuqlik Limited. Tim Hudson, the Minister of Energy and Natural Resources, says the wind power project is important for the region.
3: That means cleaner electricity powering operations. That means less reliance on diesel and more resilient energy supplies in the remote Arctic environment.
0: Agnico Eagle expects the mine to eventually produce 400,000 and 435,000 ounces of gold annually. Hope Bay is a remote gold project in the Khitamilt region southwest of Cambridge Bay. The company says it could be producing gold there as soon as 2030. A researcher is highlighting how Inuit knowledge can lead the way in Arctic science. Daniel Novosad is from the University of Calgary and has Métis heritage. She's studying digital tools and programs designed for and by the North. She published a paper in Arctic Science featuring Iqaluit, Smart Ice, and the Siku app. The collaboration between Inuit Haudenosaunee Tohungit and Western Science and is called Science Plus IQ.
2: There's so many people being so vocal about the need for what practitioners of Western science like myself to respect locals and communities and actually ensure that what we're doing matters to people. And a big part of the shift is simply that Inuit have pushed so hard for so many decades.
0: Novosad says programs that combine Inuit Haudenosaunee Tohungit with Western science can help communities respond to climate change while supporting Inuit self-determination. And Inuit veterans may now be honored with the symbol of a hulik on their headstone that reflects their culture and traditions. The symbol was unveiled at the National Military Cemetery in Ottawa yesterday. The ceremony featured dignitaries including Governor General Mary Simon and performances by Inuit artists. The unveiling is part of an ongoing effort by Canada's military to recognize Indigenous members. Ranger Sergeant Titus Alilu is from Pond Inlet. He says it is important recognition for Inuit veterans.
1: It's a special day to recognize the veterans who have passed away. Now they have a tombstone that recognizes them as special nationally, and it's very important.
0: Veterans on their and their survivor may opt to place the hulik symbol on their loved one's headstone. The hulik is one of three approved Indigenous symbols. The others, the First Nations Medicine Wheel and the Métis Infinity symbol, were unveiled 4 years ago. And that's the CBC Regional News. I'm Howie Charlotte.
4: And once again, welcome back to New People Dawn, CBC North Radio 1. And coming up shortly, God, where am I? Oh, well, let's listen to some tune first. Our music, here is Susie Q.

0: And that was Susie Q. Questions and concerns remain for people at a residential building in Iqaluit after lead was found in the water. The government of Nunavut confirms it's been in the water since March and is still detected in the hot water. The building is home to tenants and Iqaluit's only Iqaluit Inuttitut daycare, and it's owned by YWCA Agvik, but is managed by Atilu Real Estate. According to Atilu email, lead still found in the hot water is about 20% above the Health Canada guidelines. Miriam Imak lives in the building and says she's worried about her health and the health of her kids and the health of the kids in the daycare. She spoke with CBC's Bianca McElwain.
1: So I had moved in around October of 2025, and my roommate at the time had told me that she had experienced these black marks that was very hard to wash away, and it would come after, like, we took a shower or clean things in our sink. And I was concerned, but I just kept on going about my everyday, consuming the water, and then just like cleaning the sludge away after every time we used it, and then not using items that had the sludge in it. Was more like speckled and very oily in consistency that made it hard to remove. And then about a month ago, there was a no consumption order placed onto the building after some tests had been sent to public health, and it had come back that there was high amounts of lead in the water. And then later on, they had flushed the whole water tank system and put new water that had decreased the amount of lead into the water, but still higher than consumption levels. Now we are at the space and time where the water can be consumed if it's cold, but if it's hot, it's still 20% above the consumption level, making it quite polarizing when it comes to like identifying good water or bad water.
2: If you were to describe them, like you said, it was oily, did it like stick to you?
1: Exactly. If you can imagine like acrylic paint, a black acrylic paint, acrylic paint is oil based, and it had that kind of texture, and it's as if you like dipped the paint into a toothbrush and then flicked it everywhere. That was kind of what it looked like for since October to January. January around there. That's when they started to make changes for the water.
2: When was the first time you filed a complaint about this water issue?
1: Yeah, I remember my former roommate had been saying that she's noticed the black paint-like lead substance in the tubs, and that she was making complaints. So I was standing beside her on that. And then I had been speaking to other residents, former residents of the building, and they had also expressed that they had shared concerns of the flakes. And then my partner, just before we went to the holidays, he had also expressed his concern to the landlords about the flakes, and then soon after, action began.
2: How has your health been? Any concerns for your own health or for the health of the kids in the daycare?
1: Yes. So things that I've experienced are nausea, headaches, memory loss, fatigue, and some problems with my skin. Irritation on my skin, things like that.
2: I'm curious, has your landlord given you like a timeline of when everything is expected to be fixed with the hot water? I know the cold water is consumable now, but have they given you a timeline of when everything will be fixed?
1: No, the updates are very much based upon their availability and their capacity and desire to update us, from what I've observed. And they've also had to wait for tests from the health board, but I don't have any timeline as to when the water is going to be better, if the water is going to be better, how they have tested the water, if there's going to be ongoing tests. It's very much walking blindly and just trying your best every day. I find it quite unjust that it has taken so long for people like Atilu, their company, and the people who work in that company to take action.
0: And that was Miriam Imak speaking with CBC's Bianca McEwen. In an email, the property manager says the issue began last year and says a rubber bladder in a water tank failed and shed particles in the heating system. But CBC has an email from another resident. It shows they complained of black charcoal in the water when they moved in 2 years ago. According to an Atilu email, the lead is caused by installing new water tanks. Atilu says the lead water filters are coming, and it's providing bottled water to tenants. Any thoughts, any comments? We'd like to hear from you by calling our toll-free number at 1-888-896-3135. 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
3: Hello. Jerry, about water, lead in the water. If you're talking about it, lead level there may pass me. Mari tote me me jugu kharu ni 500 area ar war u bigu na gitor ar tan khaga tan war sik na ni rip bu khatam for drip they made to to very high lead levels ni rangu de khata tu av mirangu de sometimes cuz we are war war u very high lead levels ni aru mato just like Apex. They have the same problem as we do here in the 500 area up in the Colorado here. Very high lead levels of water. Our sink is red too, just like hers, what she's saying. Somebody should check up on this because we've been getting headaches and you know, ringing ears and stuff like that. Because very high lead levels of water, and you can see it when it's dripping on the sink, like she said. Somebody got to fix this. Very high lead levels here in 500 area too in Colorado. Thank you.
0: I was saying lead instead of lead, so just a minor correction. Ilak manato ilak ano tuine sa magigis sinitro sa tapos ni o kala katta ko yitiyak tugut kangarin na kuta ng o kala bisaw katta tuk 1-888-896-3135 ang makalun ni 979-6101. 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So you are in lieto magalat. Katukulo abyo kay. Ilak, just a reminder that the schools remain closed in Pond Inlet.
4: Happy birthday. Happy birthday from Idukwa, King of Mihara, the one. Ulluha sharing a woman. Happy birthday to willing Ilunata. 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Thank you.
5: Hey, happy birthday, Jaden. 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Can you please play A Boy Named Sue by Johnny Cash? Going out to him. Thanks. Bye.
6: May 20, 2026. 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Happy birthday from my Joseph and I took Malik to I believe. I'm Malik to Mary David. 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
7: 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Hanox McDonald, you to have to be a cool. I'm a ten John or Joshua, move on the leg. We would chair a cool, then you to have to be lost when the cook down happy birthday, my dear Noctaka. Look at your neck. Happy birthday to us. 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

0: Henry Saunders, 2905 extension 2395. Henry Saunders, Sunday Mahalo Coyote extension 2395. Manolayu Pilk to the Tisot Cooking name.
1: Hi, Layu.
2: Ah,
1: yeah.
2: Kitty, and I could make. Hello, okay, acting on the race of Comata. Okay, acting a yellow, telling much syllable. Good, I learn in the person they say you are an isilatan of the new part, Halloween, a doja locto. The clear hat to any corner, go make I to do hat to do lago. Pierre Rolunico, a single lune, a nea, mirator, the same matan, and it to our to put the look, he'll have it to manga de maglak. 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So now, when you clear your toll on the pair, I will knock Sarto Sutta. 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

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I'm gonna go up a 2990. 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

You can do Halakat Interviewer 206. 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Uno palo ho palo ko si malakto tau pa yung pinay lo talo ko si mito lami. Happy birthday to Mary Shapalok from George Bidard. In your chair, uno katirit Mary na ligyo dit. Happy birthday.

And you look this day, or Mary Shabalok from George Bedard. Nelly Odit, have a good evening, good day, good evening. Mati Takakinik, 2905, extension 2470. 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
1: Matilda Kakinik, Women of Tunir Tokentok, 2905 Extension 2470, Halter Tigipigilk.

Gute Girl, da sind wir wieder, da der Agent Ilkustiut. Collecting names, seeking storytellers and elders to interview. Are you someone you know interested in sharing stories on camera? We are looking for elders who would like to be filmed for an interview or storytelling session. These recordings will be used for educational purposes, student research, and for listening and learning. Topics but not limited to throat singing, animal skin cleaning, customary traditional values, animals, navigation, language, Inuit traditional culture, and more. Passing on knowledge is an important part of our Inuit culture. We want these recordings to be available for anyone to watch and listen to anytime, anywhere. Storyteller or interviewee will receive $500 for their time. Betsy Takiebik's phone, 0105. 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

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Simon Sapato, Salakovi. How you make your video Matilda? 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How you make your Matilda? 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

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Friday, me tiki lakto. 1 to 5, Saturday, 9 to 5, Sunday, 9 to 12. 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Harbor's good truck in dining room closed tonight and tomorrow, and the bar, the lounge will be closed tomorrow too, for private use. Look, we're going to get to see how far we can get to the lounge. Come and see how

Thanks for joining us this afternoon. Coming up on the show, Canada's air show is grounded. Ahead on Up to Speed, we'll speak with a former pilot with the Snowbirds who says the show must go on. As well, why is the United States indicting former Cuban President Raul Castro? And is it a first step towards possible regime change? We will ask an expert on Cuba. But first, historically speaking, just how cold was the May long weekend? We'll speak with Environment Canada. Stay with us.

Unusakut. Good evening. Happy hump day. Happy Wednesday. Malinda Ivalvunga. Takani Tusautimisabunga. I will be here this evening from 5 to 8 at the FM playing some hyped up music, some happy music. Inutitut.

Happy Wednesday, everybody. Kudramyo hatike. Malinda Ivalvunga. Enjoy the music. Let's enjoy life and have a good evening.

Whoops. Whoops. 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

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We've been pretending that we're only friends, but tonight we can feel something more. Just being around you is making me warm.

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Joe Masew Saunders, 2905.

just don't think you'd understand. And if you tell my heart, my achy, breaky heart, he might blow up and kill this man.

Woohoo! This music is so good for my soul. I hope everyone's having a good evening, listening to Mel's Mix. Unnusakut. Have a wonderful evening.

Unusakut, Yika Atnatuk, Handa Utitireli, Yika Atnatuk, bring the Handa back.

Last song, Elisa Picaine, Snowball, Hey Langayo. 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

Alea Nakduk!